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1: Oh, yeah, that's it, that's it, that's it. 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
1: 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He's got a knocked-up western accent.

0: He's got to knock that Western accent with a Harlem touch.
1: That cat was raised on loco weed. Jackie's what you call a swing half breed.
0: Sing it.